seduction, the ultimate seduction, the ultimate seduction, the ultimate seduction, the ultimate seduction, the ultimate seduction.

techno is characterized by distorted screech. 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All right. Let's talk about the kicks. This is an hardstyle kick. This is an hardcore kick. Can we have some up-tempo? Now, it's time for Psy. If you combine all these together, you will have techno music. Techno music. Techno music. Techno music.

The DJ booth is conducting a troubleshoot test of the entire system. Somehow, while the party was in progress, an unidentified frequency has been existing in the system for some time.

Центр ФМ. Don't nobody else make me feel like, ah. So don't nobody else make me feel like, yeah.

DJ Booth is conducting a troubleshoot test of the entire system. Somehow, while the party was in progress, an unidentified frequency has been existing in the system for some time.

The DJ booth is conducting a troubleshoot test of the entire system. Somehow, while the party was in progress, an unidentified frequency has been existing in the system for some time.

0: from Sida. Before that, Titus Ocean, Jordan George, Gotta Have It. I'm very excited to be back in Ibiza this summer. You can find me there every Monday in August. So I hope to see you there. But also in Vegas for all the pool parties. Stay cool. It's got some great stuff coming up this summer. On to the music. When it's back, then we'll give you Ibiza vibes. This is Ibiza by Grindr.
1: Если кто отдыхает, заходите, всегда вам рады. С трек-листом эпизода вы можете ознакомиться на центре fm.by. 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